on I-6, One Republic will need your love. Now, your deep cut is coming up right after this, which stems from a conversation that I had with one of my friends this week. So stick around for that. That's right. Skip a land now with the way I are featuring Carrie Hilson. Yeah.

0: I'm talking about me.
1: Oh, yeah.
0: Katie hasn't been married.
1: No, you're going to be. Yeah, you're going to be great. Sorry.
0: First and only is the best.
1: Yeah.
0: First marriage out, second is the best. For you. For you.
1: Either way, it's fine. We've met our soulmates. We're not going to lie to them. Everything's great.
0: Moral of the story.
1: Right.
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96 Sunflower. Now, this deep cut comes to you. It stems from a conversation that I had this week with one of my friends. It's about the male loneliness epidemic that apparently has been going on since the 90s. Yeah, I didn't even realize it, Tri-State, but there's been a friendship recession that's been occurring since 1990, where the number of men claiming to have six or more close friends has dropped significantly, and studies show that there's a sharp rise in men relying solely on a romantic partner for emotional support. Interesting. I didn't even know this. Well, anyway, let's keep it going with Kehlani. This is Folded Tri-State right here on Hot 96.

96, Pink Pony Club from Chaperone. I got Bruno Mars, Summer and War, all coming up here. We're not done just yet, Tri-State. No, no, no. Keep it right here. It's BTS with Swim Now on Hot.

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96, Pitbull. 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Be on the lookout for that. 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

0: from you.
1: I'm talking about me.
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1: Katie hasn't been married.
0: No, you're going to be. You're going to be great.
1: First
0: Sorry.
1: And only is the best.
0: Yeah.
1: First marriage out. Second is the best. For you. 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
0: Either way, it's fine. 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Everything's great.
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I'm about out of here, Tri-State, but trust me, you'll be in good hands when I'm gone, because DJ J-Mac and the Bomb Squad will be in here beat to beat from 9 to midnight right after me. And that'll be brought to you by Holiday Run Splash and Safari and Southeastern Illinois College. 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Right now, though, Harry Styles with American Girls right here on Hot 96.

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96 in your eyes from the weekend. I'm out here at Tri-State. I'll be back in here 6 to 8 tomorrow evening. DJ J-Mac and the Bomb Squad are up next. I'm out here. Going to leave you with Stateside from Pink Panthers on Hot.

0: I'm talking about me.
1: Oh, yeah.
0: Katie hasn't been married.
1: No, you're going to be. You're going to be great.
0: First and only is the best.
1: Yeah.
0: First marriage out, second is the best. For you. For you.
1: Either way, it's fine. 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Everything's great.
0: Moral of the story.
1: Right.
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0: you
1: I'm
0: doing?
1: Talking about me.
0: Oh, yeah.
1: Katie hasn't been married.
0: No, you're going to be. Yeah, you're going to be great. Sorry.
1: First and only is the best.
0: Yeah.
1: First marriage out, second is the best. For you. For you.
0: Either way, it's fine. We've met our soulmates. We're not going to lie to them. Everything's great.
1: Moral of the story.
0: Right.
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0: mouth or are you
1: I'm
0: good?
1: Talking
0: yeah.
1: about me.
0: Oh, yeah.
1: Katie hasn't been married.
0: No, you're going to be. Me. Yeah, you're going to be great. Sorry.
1: First and only is the best.
0: Yeah.
1: First marriage out, second is the best. For you. For you.
0: Either way, it's fine. We've met our soulmates. 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Everything's great.
1: Moral of the story.

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1: I'm talking about me.
0: Oh, yeah.
1: Katie hasn't been married.
0: No, you're going to be. Me. Yeah, you're going to be great. Sorry.
1: First and only is the best.
0: Yeah.
1: First marriage out, second is the best. For you. For you.
0: Either way, it's fine. We've met our soulmates. We're not going to lie to them. Everything's great.
1: Moral of the story.
0: Right.
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0: for you.
1: I'm talking about me.
0: Oh, yeah.
1: Katie hasn't been married.
0: No, you're going to be. Me. Yeah, you're going to be great. Sorry.
1: First and only is the best.
0: Yeah.
1: First marriage out, second is the best. For you. For you.
0: Either way, it's fine. We've met our soulmates. We're not going to lie to them. Everything's great.
1: Moral of the story.
0: Right.
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15: Good morning and welcome to this week's Public Affairs program. 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
16: Welcome to the 26-27 Classroom Education Grants Luncheon presented by Rotary Club of Evansville and the Liberty Federal Credit Union. We want to welcome all school administrators, teachers, students, guests, and Rotarians. Thank you for making this great day possible. First, I want to say thank some dedicated Rotarians for all their hard work. When I call your name, please stand. Taylor Gogol chaired the Public Classroom Grants Committee. And the committee members for the public schools are Ellen Browning, Jeffrey Berger, and Cindy Carwell. Thank you guys for being part of the committee. I also want to thank the private and parochial committee members. If you're here, please stand. Amber Embry, Jonathan Estes, Brian Burkett, and John Razor. Thank you so much for helping with this. And a special thanks goes to the guy that makes it all possible for all his technical support through this entire process and making it easier for us to do. Jim Spath, please stand. The Classroom and Enrichment Grants provide support for local schools, preschool through 12th grade, in preparing our youth for our community for success in the workplace and for entrance into higher education. The primary objectives of these grants are to encourage innovative and creative instructional activities that will enrich the educational experience of students, to impact as many students as possible, to put funds into the hands of teachers which would not ordinarily be available, and to give teachers as much flexibility as possible. Since 1987, in collaboration with community partners, we have given over $1,115,000 out to area teachers. We are excited to have our exclusive partner, Liberty Federal Credit Union, return. With the partnership of Liberty Federal Credit Union and the Rotary Club Foundation of Evansville, we are able to give out this year over $45,000 in classroom enrichment grants. I'd like to introduce Aaron Veach. 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Liberty Federal Credit Union serves more than 260,000 members and manages more than $4.5 billion in assets. 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His leadership is instrumental in driving operational efficiency and supporting Liberty Federal Credit Union's mission to deliver exceptional value to its members. 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
18: Good afternoon. I'm Cindy Carwile, a retired EBSC music teacher, and I just want to say I'm so happy to see all of you here, and I know that the teachers are really happy to be here. So welcome. I have the honor of introducing Jeremy Benty, who is here from Kays Elementary School, to share with you something really special that he has done with his children through our Rotary grant that he was awarded last year. Jeremy?
19: Good afternoon. I want to say thank you to the Evansville Rotary Club for the $602 grant I received last year for writing supplies. For my students at Kays, I purchased over 7,000 sheets of paper, a printer, and pencils to create a writing workshop in my class. My name is Jeremy Benty. I've been a first grade teacher at Kays Elementary School for 17 years, and these are my students, Adriana Candelario, Kalisha Toussaint, and Brad Carey Mondesir. Kays Elementary School is a nice school on the southeast side of Evansville, with a majority of students who qualify for free or reduced lunch. Over half of my students speak a language other than English at home. At the beginning of the year, I asked my 25 first graders how many of them had crayons or pencils at home. Less than 10 students told me they had writing or drawing supplies at home. Most students do not have books to read either at home, especially in English. This can be a challenge, but it gives me lots of opportunities as a teacher. We make reading and writing a huge part of our entire day, and I get to see students like these make amazing growth. There's been many benefits to this grant. It allowed me to spend more time on writing in my classroom and make connections between reading and writing. Students got ownership of their writing because they chose the topics and ideas. We got to buy fancy paper from Tools for Teaching that was lined and had room for them to illustrate. By the end of the year, normally I'm writing on scrap paper and dry erase boards and blank paper I steal from the printer. And so having these supplies has really helped our students get this writing done. Student stories have been longer and more creative. And this year when Adriana said she wanted to write a 10-page story, it was nice to know that I had the supplies that she could do that and work on her copies. The last two are so excited because it just helped relieve a lot of stress for me in my classroom because I just had so many supplies for students to create their writing, and their writing really improved as a result. So these three students have written stories for you today. They wrote them all on their own. We did just a little bit of editing, but mostly it's their own work. There's copies on your table if you want to follow along, and I think you'll really enjoy what they have to say. I'll let each of them read their story, and then we'll do a round of applause, and then we'll move to the next one. The first student is Brad. His story is called The Scary Forest.
20: My families went down in the scary brown forest. We saw a deer, but you were friendly. We

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1: Are you ready? Can I hold it?
0: Cute Hair by Clarissa Tucson. One time my mom cut my hair and it started to grow back. It got longer and longer. My mom saw that was a wig at first. And what my mom said. And I said, please, please don't cut it again. Please, please, please. My hair was magic. Everyone won't stop touching it.
1: Good job.
2: A Day at the Zoo by Adriana Candelaria. I went to the zoo. First, I saw a baby giraffe. I saw an elephant with a big trunk. I saw a lion with a big mane. Also, I saw a purple butterfly. And I also saw a big hippo. I saw a furry horse. And I saw something cool. A wolf. A very cute wolf statue. And a fancy cat statue. Last, I saw a dog statue.
1: Thank you.
3: As Christy had mentioned in her introduction, the grant program for Rotary started in 1987, and I felt that I would be remiss if I did not mention some Rotarians who really championed this initiative from the very start.

0: and EBSC Foundation. And we thank Abby and Amy, along with many more Rotarians who have served on this committee for many years. I'd like to recognize, I don't know if Abby's here today, but I know Amy is, and I'd like to recognize Amy, Abby, and all the former Education Grant Committee members who over the last 39 years have been so faithful to serving. So if you were on one of those committees over the years, please stand and let us recognize you. Thank you.
1: Now's the fun time. Would Aaron Veach come back up from Liberty? We're going to do the public schools first.
0: Mackenzie Clem, Delaware Elementary. Matt Barker, Harrison High School. Lauren Hartmare, Evans Elementary. Jennifer Hall, McGarry Middle School. Hannah Granderson, Kays Elementary. Mo Sutton from Harrison High School was unable to come, but he is a recipient. Hayden McClure, Benjamin Bossy High School. Jeremy Bente, Kays Elementary. Gil Chu, Culver Family Learning Center. Brittany Welch, McGarry Middle School. Natalie Bowman, Highland Elementary. Brian Krieger, Evans Elementary. Victoria Thomas, Washington Middle School. Mary Feigley, North Junior High. Samantha Poulsen, Kays Elementary. Jen Taylor, North High School. Brian Bobbitt, North High School. Kate Lung, Kate's at Vogel, Harper, Evans, and Hebron. Barbie Galvin, Highland Elementary. Megan Cravens, Evans. Nicole Wynn, McCutcheonville Elementary. Catherine Wells, Evans. Alexis Turi, Evans. And Sarah Gamutsa, Highland.
1: Thank you, teachers. Congratulations.
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1: Now I'd like to welcome our private parochial grant committee member, Brian Burkett.
3: What a pleasure it has been to be able to serve on this committee this year and see some of the amazing projects. But before we get into the presentation to all of the teachers today, I first of all have the opportunity to introduce to you at this time Carrie Schuler from St. Wendell Catholic School, calling all scientists.
4: First of all, I just want to thank the Rotary Club for having us here today and for all your support through the years. You're helping our children learn in so many fun and memorable ways, and we appreciate it very much. In the past, thanks to the Rotary Club, we have been able to do classroom transformation such as Camp Read a Lot and Measuring in the Jungle. Today, I'm going to talk to you about the one that we just did a couple months ago called Calling All Scientists. And thank you to Mrs. Boots for helping me with their slides. We prepare the room. I think that's one of the most important things for the kids to get excited to come in and see the room decorated like a science lab. And we have all their materials on their desk for them when they come in. We go over the safety procedures.

0: name tags and some fun things on their desk to work on. After we went over the safety procedures, then we started our rotation. So we had four different rotations set up for them to go to travel through as their little scientist. And of course, I don't know if that one's up there, but of course the teachers had to participate as well. Yeah, and the kids just love seeing their teachers dressed up as silly scientists. But the first rotation that we did was called Dancing Colors, and they made observations and predicted what would happen if they mixed their milk with different dish soaps and food coloring, what would happen for that, okay? Then they moved on to erupting volcanoes, where they got to have a hands-on volcano that they got to make, and then to see what would happen when we put baking soda and vinegar together. Then, of course, we had to have a snack. So that's always important when we have our classroom transformations, to have a fun snack waiting for them. Okay, so they had Jell-O cups that were radioactive. Then we had the oozing ooblick, where they were learning about states of matter, making predictions. Is it a solid? Is it a liquid? Is it both? So that was a lot of fun for them. Then we had our fizzy finale, where we all went outside and we had different soft drinks. We put Mentos in, and they made a guess to see hypothesis on which soda would have the highest fizz come up, and Diet Coke was the winner. So they to hear their excitement and all their laughs and giggles whenever each one of them just exploded and went up. It was very memorable. So then that was our finale, and then we went back and we were done for the day. So we just wanted to thank the Rotary Club. We're just so thankful that we can do these things. We're having lasting memories for our kids, and I know it's a day that they'll never forget. So thank you.
1: So now it's the fun time to hand out checks again.
2: So as we get started, if I mispronounce your name, I'll beg your pardon. I'm originally from the great state of Alabama, and our education programs are just not as good as they are here in Indiana. So, Stephen Wadley with Holy Rosary. Stacy Bush with St. James. Maria Kissel with Saints Peter and Paul. Mackenzie Ball, Evansville Christian School. Lori Salma, Montessori Academy of Evansville. Jacob Gerton, St. Benedict Cathedral School. Madeline Bradley, Good Shepherd Catholic School. Abigail Coudre, St. Matthew Catholic School. Megan Krims, Corpus Christi. I read that wrong, I'm sorry, I think. That was Megan Krims with Evansville Christian High School. I apologize. Cynthia Barfield with St. John the Baptist Catholic High School. Jenna Lappi with St. Philip School. Megan Campbell with St. James. Sarah Vogus with Washington Catholic Elementary. Stephanie Edwards, Holy Redeemer Catholic School. Katie Haggerty, Resurrection Catholic School. Sarah Vogus with Washington Catholic. Amy Hunt with St. Benedict School. Carrie Schuler, St. Wendell Catholic School. Jennifer Will with Holy Redeemer Catholic School. Kimberly Alspeth Gard, St. Benedict Cathedral School. Emily Hancock with New Horizon Christian Academy. Sarah Ulrich with St. Wendell Catholic School. Melissa Titzer with Corpus Christi. Megan Grease with Academy of the Holy Child. Amber Dalrymple with Resurrection Catholic School. Meredith Basarevich with St. Matthew School. Katie Schumati with St. Benedict Cathedral School. Becky Hum with Resurrection Catholic School. Sandra Sweeney with Resurrection School. We have Melissa Weatherholt with St. Joseph Catholic School. Leanne Effinger with St. Benedict Cathedral School. Derek Ledoux with Holy Redeemer School. Katie Manning with Evansville Christian School. Ellie Nass with St. Philip School. Maddie Foles with St. Benedict. Jacob Gerton with St. Benedict Cathedral School. Sarah Gray with Evansville Christian School. Madeline Spindler with St. Joseph. Cinda Hamilton with Holy Redeemer Catholic School. Maddie Foles with St. Benedict Cathedral. Katie Boots with St. Wendell Catholic School. Robin Page with Annunciation at Holy Spirit. Brooke Skipper, St. Benedict Cathedral. Mary Cook with St. Benedict Cathedral. Cheryl Buelmeer with Corpus Christi. And Nicole Servone Gish with Annunciation Catholic School Holy Spirit.
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0: I'm talking
1: yeah.
0: about me.
1: Oh, yeah.
0: Katie hasn't been married.
1: No, you're going to be. Yeah, you're going to be great. Sorry.
0: First and only is the best.
1: Yeah.
0: First marriage out, second is the best. For you.
1: I'm so confused.
0: For you.
1: Either way, it's fine. We've met our soulmates. We're not going to lie to them. Everything's great.
0: Moral of the story.
1: Right.
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1: I'm talking about me.
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0: No, you're going to be. Me. Yeah, you're going to be great. Sorry.
1: First and only is the best.
0: Yeah.
1: First marriage out, second is the best. For you. 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
0: Either way, it's fine. 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Everything's great.
1: Moral of the story.
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1: Happily Ever After begins with a little...

It's like I'm 17 again, peach fuzz on my face. 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
0: First and only is the best.
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0: Moral of the story.
1: Right.
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0: I'm talking
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0: about me.
1: Oh, yeah.
0: Katie hasn't been married.
1: No, you're going to be. Yeah, you're going to be great.
0: Sorry. First and only is the best.
1: Yeah.
0: First marriage out, second is the best. For you. For you.
1: Either way, it's fine. 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We're not going to lie to them. Everything's great.
0: Moral of the story.
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0: 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And this year is the 35th anniversary of the festival. 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

0: I'm talking about me.
1: Oh, yeah.
0: Katie hasn't been married.
1: No, you're going to be. Yeah, you're going to be great. Sorry.
0: First and only is the best.
1: Yeah.
0: First marriage out. Second is the best. For you. For you.
1: Either way, it's fine. We've met our soulmates. We're not going to lie to them. Everything's great.
0: Moral of the story.
1: Right.
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7: 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It's Mackenzie Hart from Clay and Mackenzie in the morning on the Hot 96 Morning Show. 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

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It is her moment right now. It's her world. 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
1: 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Welcome. 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

0: I'm talking about me.
1: Oh, yeah.
0: Katie hasn't been married.
1: No, you're going to be. Me. Yeah, you're going to be great. Sorry.
0: First and only is the best.
1: Yeah.
0: First marriage out, second is the best. For you. For you.
1: Either way, it's fine. We've met our soulmates. We're not going to lie to them. Everything's great.
0: Moral of the story.
1: Right.
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It's the Hot 96 Cash App keyword. Thanks to Sterling United Federal Credit Union, anyone can participate as long as you listen to Hot 96, which, great job. You are killing it. You'll listen to Hot 96 Monday through Friday. Hear that keyword. Enter it in on the

uplifting and inspiring you've been for me for all this time. And I love you, and no one is freaking frontier. Yeah.

0: I'm talking about me.
1: Oh, yeah.
0: Katie hasn't been married.
1: No, you're going to be. Yeah, you're going to be great. Sorry.
0: First and only is the best.
1: Yeah.
0: First marriage out. Second is the best. For you. For you.
1: Either way, it's fine. We've met our soulmates. We're not going to lie to them. Everything's great.
0: Moral of the story.
1: Right.
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1: You see that girl? 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I just... I

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0: I'm talking about me.
1: Oh, yeah.
0: Katie hasn't been married.
1: No, you're going to be. Yeah, you're going to be great. Sorry.
0: First and only is the best.
1: Yeah.
0: First marriage out, second is the best. For you.
1: I'm so good.
0: For you.
1: Either way, it's fine. We've met our soulmates. We're not going to lie to them. Everything's great.
0: Moral of the story.
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My name is Mackenzie Hart, your host, and I'll be back next weekend. 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

6. It is Sunday, the No Sunday Scary Show. Not going to happen today. Cannot ruin my vibe. My daughter won a softball game. We were living on cloud 9. I don't know who was more excited, the parents or the kids. Actually, I do. It was the parents. It's at 96.

0: I'm talking about me.
1: Yeah.
0: Katie hasn't been married.
1: No, you're going to be. Yeah, you're going to be great.
0: Sorry. First and only is the best.
1: Yeah.
0: First marriage out. Second is the best. For you. For you.
1: Either way, it's fine. We've met our soulmates. We're not going to lie to them. Everything's great.
0: Moral of the story.
1: Right.
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My name is Sarah Pepper. 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

0: I'm talking about me.
1: Oh, yeah.
0: Katie hasn't been married.
1: No, you're going to be. Yeah, you're going to be great. Sorry.
0: First and only is the best.
1: Yeah.
0: First marriage out, second is the best. For you. For you.
1: Either way, it's fine. 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
0: Moral of the story.
1: Right.
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High school graduations taking place all over the tri-state. 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

tell you what, these just have no shame in their game, do they? It takes a village. No Kill Animal Rescue here in Evansville posted on social media that they were recently hit by thieves who cut and stole some copper electrical wiring from their food trailer. What is wrong with people?

0: you
1: I'm talking about me.
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1: Katie hasn't been married.
0: No, you're going to be. Me. Yeah, you're going to be great. Sorry.
1: First and only is the best.
0: Yeah.
1: First marriage out, second is the best. For you. For you.
0: Either way, it's fine. We've met our soulmates. We're not going to lie to them. Everything's great.
1: Moral of the story.
0: Right.
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0: I'm talking about me.
1: Oh, yeah.
0: Katie hasn't been married.
1: No, you're going to be. Yeah, you're going to be great.
0: First and only is the best.
1: Yeah.
0: First marriage out. Second is the best. For you. For you.
1: Either way, it's fine. We've met our soulmates. We're not going to lie to them. Everything's great.
0: Moral of the story.
1: Right.
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just graduated high school. All right. You're going to head off to colleges, probably separate colleges. So how are you certain that your best friend from high school is going to be your best friend forever? Because my best friend from high school is still one of my best friends today. 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You laugh together constantly, including inside jokes. 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

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Do it now. WSTO Owensboro, Evansville. Happily Ever After begins with a little...

Don't forget, R-Dub is joining the radio station tonight at 8 o'clock. Going to be going all the way until midnight. The only place in the tri-state you can hear that apology line. My name is Sarah Pepper. Thanks for hanging out with me on this Sunday. It's Lush Life now on Hot.

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One Republic with Nietzsche and Love. Welcome Tri-State to the Sunday Evening Weekend Show. Got all the hottest hits, couple segments, and we're going to close out the weekend. Let's kick it off right now, though, with Dochi. 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

0: I'm talking about me.
1: Oh, yeah.
0: Katie hasn't been married.
1: No, you're going to be. Yeah, you're going to be great. Sorry.
0: First and only is the best.
1: Yeah.
0: First marriage out, second is the best. For you. For you.
1: Either way, it's fine. 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Everything's great.
0: Moral of the story.
1: Right.
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1: 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It's Mackenzie Hart from Clay and Mackenzie in the morning on the Hot 96 Morning Show. 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

from Jack Harlow. And I got your forecast right here, Tri-State. High 86, kicking off your work week with a low 72. So a warm start, but a fairly decent chance for some thunderstorms. That's right, 56% chance, in fact. Tonight's low, 70. That's your forecast to kick off your work week. And right now, I got Tame Impala with Dracula right here at Hot 96.

96, Benson Boone. We got Sienna Spyro, Tones and I, and more all coming up here, so stick around. But right now, Tri-State, I got Bad Guy from Billie Eilish.

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Right now, I got Doja Cat with Gorgeous. 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

uplifting and inspiring you've been for me for all this time. 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